0: it. I want every bit of you. I guess I'm selfish.
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She a baddie, so I keep me motivated, keep her around. 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I put you down on some real shit without even trying. 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I ain't too much gotta do no explaining. What's going on? You know I'm going on, you know what I mean? Hey, who this for?

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You want to sleep? Okay, then. Choose the others. But for the fresh new music sound, choose your music maker. 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

X Radio makes you a suggestion. You want to sleep? Okay, then. 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Levadia, Greece.

Yeah. 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

They say the holy water's watered down, and this town's lost its faith. Our colors will fade eventually, so if our time is running out, day after day, we'll make the mundane a masterpiece. 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